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How insensitive. Royce Campbell playing the guitars. Yes, I said guitars. And with him, Keeter Betts on bass and Chuck Redd playing drums. It's from the album, A Tribute to Charlie Byrd. I'm Tony Mowad. Good to be with you. I hope you're relaxing with me, my friends. Gives me great pleasure to be able to know that I'm helping you enjoy this evening. Up next is John Pizzarelli with Johnny Frigo playing violin. This is called Do Nothing Till You Hear From Me.

Let's take a moment out of jazz to get a look at the area weather from WZUM. Partly cloudy throughout this evening with a low dropping to right about 64. Mostly sunny to call throughout the day for tomorrow with a high headed up to right about 84. And a chance of a shower or thunderstorm throughout Saturday evening. Mostly cloudy otherwise, the low right about 69. That's a look at your area weather from WZUM. 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

I Surrender, Dear is the title of that from the great jazz trio, and the leader being Hank Jones, so you know it's a great jazz trio. John Pizzarelli, before that, Do Nothing Till You Hear From Me, featuring Johnny Frigo on violin. It's from the album One Night With You. This is your jazz channel. I'm Tony Mowat, your host and companion. Thank you for joining me. If it's the first time, just settle back, relax, and I hope I make you relax and enjoy America's classical music. Art Blakey and the Jazz Messengers, next.

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Jacob Melchior and Bird of Beauty, with Tadataka Uno playing piano. Before that, Houston Person featuring Stan Hope on piano, and You Don't Know What a Love Is. That is taken from In a Sentimental Mood, great album on High Note. Starting off the set was Art Blakey, another Hall of Famer, Pittsburgh Jazz Society's Pittsburgh Jazz Hall of Fame, inducted many years ago in that, and it continues to live on. So good to be with you. I'm Tony Mowat. Up next, Larry Coryell with Kenny Drew Jr.

The past is the present. The continuing jazz legacy of Pittsburgh. It's a CD for your gift of $120 to WZUM. This is a new musical project from Lighthouse Arts with great recordings of established Pittsburgh jazz artists, torchbearers who've kept the sounds vibrant, and new young lions blazing a musical trail with enthusiasm and vigor.

0: Recorded in Aspinwall at Hyde Studios, this CD features 22 musical notables from the Pittsburgh scene. Dwayne Dolphin, Sean Jones, Eric Johnson, Luz DeLute, Maureen Budway, Roger Humphreys, Dave Budway, James Moore, Emmett Goods, Jeff Bush, Eric DeFane, Robbie Edwards, Brett Williams, Paul Thompson, Thomas Wendt, Warren Wolf, Benny Benack III, Michael Stevenson, Evan Hetrick, Anton DeFade, and George Hyde III. 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

Hallelujah. I love her so. That was cooking. Ray Charles and Milt Jackson put this together. The album titled Soul Brothers, Soul Meeting. Hallelujah. I love her so. And some of the other artists you heard, Kenny Burrell on guitar, Percy Heath playing bass, Art Taylor on drums. Wow. Great sound. I'm Tony Mowat. Thank you for being there. I hope you're enjoying it. A lot of good jazz. And support jazz, my friends. It's so very important that you do that. Up next is Dragonfly. This one features Grover Washington Jr. playing soprano sax. And Jerry Mulligan, of course, on baritone. Dragonfly. It's from the album The Arts of Jerry Mulligan. The final recordings.

Let's take a moment out of jazz to get a look at the area weather from WZUM. Partly cloudy throughout this evening with a low dropping to right about 64. Mostly sunny the call throughout the day for tomorrow with a high headed up to right about 84. And a chance of a shower or thunderstorm throughout Saturday evening. Mostly cloudy otherwise, the low right about 69. That's a look at your area weather from WZUM. 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
1: Maybe we're gonna get down on y'all now. Tell you about some truth here. Cold, empty bed.

And that's called Black and Blue, as done by Carmen McRae with Jack McDuff at the organ. And speaking of the organist, Joey DeFrancesco before that, and Just Squeeze Me. It's from the Big Mo album called All or Nothing at All. Jerry Mulligan's Dragonfly with Grover Washington Jr. getting us started here. And that is from The Art of Jerry Mulligan, the final recordings.

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0: Wes Montgomery and Polka Dots and Moonbeams. And with him, Tommy Flanagan, Percy Heath, Albert Heath. And it's on the album Incredible Jazz Guitar. John Basile before that, doing Line for Lions. And we also heard Carmen McRae doing Black and Blue with Jack McDuff. I'm Tony Mowat here with the best in jazz. Hope you're enjoying it, my friends. Let's continue right now with Joe Williams.
1: I search for friends.

That's called The Sun Will Shine Today. Patrick Williams and the orchestra featuring Eddie Daniels on clarinet. Joe Williams doing Too Marvelous for Words. That is taken from the soundtrack Midnight in the Garden of Good and Evil. You remember that? I'm Tony Mowat. Let's conclude things here with Charlie Hayden. And this is called El Ciego, or The Blind.

Hello, my name is Alan Harris, and I'm a jazz vocalist. Believe it or not, I grew up in Brooklyn, New York, but I left when I was 11 years old to my grandfather's farm in McDonald, Pennsylvania. I was 11 years old and finished school there. Then went to a place called California State College, where I met my wife. And that's where it began.

0: I did a lot of shows. You know, I found that I had a talent for singing. I always played guitar. And I've met a lot of wonderful mentors, starting with Roger Humphreys in Pittsburgh. And from there, it helped launch my career on what direction I wanted to do with my life. And it's been a wonderful journey since then. I thank Pittsburgh for that, because as you know, there were so many wonderful places that you can go to and jam and sit in, and some extremely talented musicians who were unsung heroes. And I became the benefactor of that. Looking from afar at what's been happening in our city of Pittsburgh, it seems like it's full circle now. There's such a resurgence of it. I think Pittsburgh is going to be one of the foremost cities for art and culture in the next 5 years. They're still working out this money thing, you know. I haven't seen Jenny. 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

Lester Young and a song called Blue Lester. That was Basie playing piano. It's from the Savoy Story Volume 1, Jazz, which is on the Savoy label. And before that, Izzy Rosen doing Geshem with an assist from Gallard Barkin on piano. It's Jazz. I'm Tony Mowat. Thank you for joining me once again. Just settle back, relax, and let me do the work here, and you can just do whatever you want to do, and I want to thank you for being there. As long as you listen to jazz and support it, too. Up next, this is Take the A-Train, and I think you're going to like this interpretation. It's the Ray Brown Trio featuring Gene Harris on piano.

Let's take a moment out of jazz to get a look at the area weather from WZUM. Partly cloudy throughout this evening with a low dropping to right about 64. Mostly sunny to call throughout the day for tomorrow with a high headed up to right about 84. And a chance of a shower or thunderstorm throughout Saturday evening. Mostly cloudy otherwise, the low right about 69. That's a look at your area weather from WZUM. There's more great jazz just around the corner both here and at WZUM.org.

When Lights Are Low, Dmitri Matheny. Isn't that great interpretation? It's from the album Starlight Cafe. And before that, Nat Simpkins doing Slow Moving Freight. The guitarist there was Eric Johnson. And Nat Simpkins, of course, playing tenor. Starting off the set, the Ray Brown Trio. Talk about Pittsburghers. He's in the Pittsburgh Jazz Society's Pittsburgh Jazz Hall of Fame. Of course, one of the first ones inducted into that Hall of Fame. And Gene Harris on piano. I love that group. Take the A-Train. Beautifully done. Billy Strayhorn's composition. That's from the Billy Strayhorn songbook on Concord. Good to be with you. Thank you for supporting jazz, letting us know you do care about the life of jazz. Thank you so much. Here's a song called Everlasting. It features Gordon Goodwin's Big Fat Band.

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Surrey with a Fringe on Top. Mary Stallings featuring Monty Alexander on piano. Before that, Gordon Goodwin's Big Fat Band. P-H-A-T for fat. It's a great album, too. The album titled That's How We Roll, and we heard Everlasting. I'm Tony Mowad. Let's give a listen to Dexter Gordon right now with Sonny Clark.

0: Cora Silver's Song for My Father, the first major recording date for Pittsburgh's legendary drummer, Roger Humphreys. It was an amazing record date for us as listeners, but also pretty amazing for Roger Humphreys himself.
1: Cora Silver was a great guy. I was fortunate enough to be in the band, you know, with him.
0: There's a drum solo on there, The Natives Are Restless Tonight.
1: Yes.
0: You tore it up on that.
1: Oh, thank you.
0: People don't recognize what a melodic and an exciting drum solo that is. You're used to drum solos being like machine guns and cannons going off, but that is such a propelling drum solo. It really, really takes over the tune in a most melodic way.
1: Well, I thank you so much for hearing, for you hearing it, you know. You had to hear it. Not just me playing it, but... And you could hear it that way. It's wonderful for me to be a drummer, man, and be able to not just play with the speed of my hand and the thousand notes at the same time and all that, but when I can relate something to you, you know, someone else.
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Dizzy Gillespie being featured on trumpet there with Benny Carter. And we heard The Courtship from the Benny Carter and the Jazz Giants album, which is on the Pablo label, The Courtship. And before that, Dave Glasser, When You Wish Upon a Star, featuring Tardo Hammer, getting us started. I'm Tony Molad. So good to be with you, as always. And I hope you're relaxing, my friends. I certainly am. One of my favorite groups, New York Voices, up next.

Let's take a moment out of jazz to get a look at the area weather from WZUM. Partly cloudy throughout this evening with a low dropping to right about 64. Mostly sunny to call throughout the day for tomorrow with a high headed up to right about 84. And a chance of a shower or thunderstorm throughout Saturday evening. Mostly cloudy otherwise, the low right about 69. That's a look at your area weather from WZUM. 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

The Catbird Seat. That's the title of the song. And it's from the album Les McCann, Mitchell, Ruff Trio. And 20 Special Fingers is the subtitle. It's on 32 Jazz. The Catbird Seat. Before that, the New York Voices. I said one of the best. It is the best vocal group in the business. Traveling all over the world. New York Voices and No Moon at All. The album is titled A Day Like This, which is on the MCG Jazz label. Up next, I know you'll like this. This is called Someone to Watch Over Me. Blossom Deary with Kenny Burrell, Ray Brown, and Ed Thigpen. Of course, Blossom Deary also playing piano as she sings Someone to Watch Over Me.

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Look for the Silver Lining, Paul Desmond. And that's from an album where you hear so many different jazz giants playing the music of Jerome Kern. Look for the Silver Lining. And before that, Marion McPartland's Cool Bonga. It's a music tribute to Mary Lou Williams. And we also heard Blossom Dearie, Someone to Watch Over Me, with her Kenny Burrell, Ray Brown, Ed Thigpen. Classic album. It's called Verve Jazz Masters. Good to be with you, as always, my friends. Up next is Tad Dameron and John Coltrane and Romas.

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How insensitive. Royce Campbell playing the guitars. Yes, I said guitars. And with him, Keeter Betts on bass and Chuck Redd playing drums. It's from the album, A Tribute to Charlie Byrd. I'm Tony Mowad. Good to be with you. I hope you're relaxing with me, my friends. Gives me great pleasure to be able to know that I'm helping you enjoy this evening. Up next is John Pizzarelli with Johnny Frigo playing violin. This is called Do Nothing Till You Hear From Me.

It's from the album One Night With You. This is your Jazz Channel. I'm Tony Mowat, your host and companion. Thank you for joining me. If it's the first time, just settle back, relax, and I hope I make you relax and enjoy America's classical music. Art Blakey and the Jazz Messengers, next.

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Jacob Melchior and Bird of Beauty, with Tadataka Uno playing piano. Before that, Houston Person featuring Stan Hope on piano, and You Don't Know What Love Is. That is taken from In a Sentimental Mood. Great album on High Note. Starting off the set was Art Blakey, another Hall of Famer, Pittsburgh Jazz Society's Pittsburgh Jazz Hall of Fame, inducted many years ago in that, and it continues to live on. So good to be with you. I'm Tony Mowat. Up next, Larry Coryell with Kenny Drew Jr.

Back in 2011, as he was winding down his last Nightside show and WDUQ was about to change hands, Tony Mowat and a lot of the folks he has guests on air with him that night said, "We're going to be back. We will return." And that's exactly what's happened. WZUM is here. It wasn't here in 2011. In 2011, you had to settle for jazz kind of in the middle of the day, the evening, late overnight, but not around the clock. Well, times have changed. WZUM is the Pittsburgh Jazz Channel, and it is the place you can hear jazz 24 hours a day, 7 days a week. 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

Hallelujah. I love her so. That was cooking. Ray Charles and Milt Jackson put this together. The album titled Soul Brothers, Soul Meeting. Hallelujah. I love her so. And some of the other artists you heard, Kenny Burrell on guitar, Percy Heath playing bass, Art Taylor on drums. Wow. Great sound. I'm Tony Mowat. Thank you for being there. I hope you're enjoying it. A lot of good jazz. And support jazz, my friends. It's so very important that you do that. Up next is Dragonfly. This one features Grover Washington Jr. playing soprano sax and Jerry Mulligan, of course, on baritone. Dragonfly. It's from the album The Arts of Jerry Mulligan, The Final Recordings.

And that's called Black and Blue, as done by Carmen McRae with Jack McDuff at the organ. And speaking of the organist, Joey DeFrancesco before that, and Just Squeeze Me. It's from the Big Mo album called All or Nothing at All. Jerry Mulligan's Dragonfly with Grover Washington Jr. getting us started here. And that is from The Art of Jerry Mulligan, the final recordings.

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0: Wes Montgomery and Polka Dots and Moonbeams. And with him, Tommy Flanagan, Percy Heath, Albert Heath. And it's on the album Incredible Jazz Guitar. John Basile before that, doing Line for Lions. And we also heard Carmen McRae doing Black and Blue with Jack McDuff. I'm Tony Mowat here with the best in jazz. Hope you're enjoying it, my friends. Let's continue right now with Joe Williams.
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Let's call it "The Sun Will Shine Today." Patrick Williams and the orchestra featuring Eddie Daniels on clarinet. Joe Williams doing "Too Marvelous for Words." That is taken from the soundtrack "Midnight in the Garden of Good and Evil." You remember that? I'm Tony Moa. Let's conclude things here with Charlie Hayden. And this is called "El Ciego," or "The Blind."

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The Dave Rubeck Quartet from the classic release Time Out from 1959. Paul Desmond at the alto sax, Joe Morello drums, Eugene Wright on bass. Strange Metal Arc. Dave Rubeck at the piano. Well, hi there. I'm Scott Hanley. Delighted to share Sounds of Jazz with you here on the weekend. Turning to a recent release from Jackie Naylor. It's called Treasures of the Heart. And this is Love in Springtime. Jackie Naylor on Weekend Jazz.

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I'm Mike Canton, inviting you to join me every Saturday from 2 to 5 on WZUM, the Pittsburgh Jazz Channel.

Hi, I'm saxophonist Tony Campbell, and there's only one place to listen to jazz on the radio in Pittsburgh, WZUM, where jazz is the standard.

called a strange invitation. Somehow it seems we've shared our dreams. Oh Lord, but where?

That is the voice of Dinah Washington from a 1962 release called I Wanna Be Loved. The orchestra, the Quincy Jones Orchestra, with an arrangement there by Hal Mooney, and the tune Invitation, written by Brownislaw Kaper and lyrics by Paul Francis Webster. Dinah Washington, here from a collection called Diva, but actually was on a Mercury release from 1962 called I Wanna Be Loved. Before that, Scott Hamilton on tenor sax from the release Remembering Billy, as in Billie Holiday, and the tune Laughing at Life. I'm Scott Hanley with Jazz on Your Weekend. The incredible jazz guitar of Wes Montgomery next. Here's Wes on guitar with Tommy Flanagan piano, Gone with the Wind.

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1: The closing this weekend of the original Pittsburgh Winery in the Strip has us pondering back to the days before COVID. Now, we started the Jazz Central calendar here on WZUM in the fall of 2017. As we found and added more venues and performances, the calendar built up quite a bit. By 2019, we had upwards of 60 events a week going on. Now in 2026, we're down to about 45 events a week, which is still quite a bit to enjoy. And we encourage you to check out the Jazz Central calendar to find the venues and performers we know you'll love. We talk about that and also share music of performers you'll be able to enjoy in the next few days and weeks on The Scene. 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

Mike Jones, the pianist who often works with Penn Jillette of Penn and Teller in Las Vegas, here with his trio from 2016 on an album called Roaring, and the tune I'll See You in Cuba. Here with Katie Thoreau on bass and Matt Vitek on drums. Pianist Mike Jones, 2016 release. I'm Scott Hanley with Jazz on Your Weekend, turning next to trumpeter Taft Jordan, a 1960s date called Mood Indigo with Kenny Burrell on guitar. The tune is Lost in Meditation. Here's Taft Jordan.

curtain fell. I wanna laugh, but nothing

Nancy Wilson on a song there co-written by Mel Torme, George Shearing at the piano on Born to be Blue. Before that, Down by the Riverside, Charlie Hayden bass, Hank Jones piano. I'm Scott Hanley here with Jazz on Our Weekend with saxophonist Gene Ammons up next from the release Jug. Here's Old Man River, Gene Ammons on Weekend Jazz.

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1: Scott Hanley here with Sounds of Jazz on our weekend, turning to the new release from pianist Helen Sung and her big band. It's called Oracles and pays tribute to a lot of legendary figures in the realm of jazz, including Ron Carter, Wayne Shorter, Clark Terry, and hear from a suite, I guess you would call it, called Pianism, dedicated to great pianists, in this case, for Kenny Barron. Here's the Helen Sung Big Band on Weekend Jazz on WZUM.

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AAMI offers instruction for all races, all ages, children through seniors. 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

Brand new release called Evolution from the Django Festival All-Stars, and the tune Swing and Ready. They'll be coming to MCG Jazz coming up in May on the 15th of May, 2027, with Annette Cohen. I'm Scott Hanley here on the Pittsburgh Jazz Channel, WZUM, and we'll continue on here with kind of a MCG Jazz connection. The Smithsonian Jazz Masterworks Orchestra, a brand new release called Ellington Masterworks. It was recorded at MCG Jazz and is just out now as a new release. From it, here is Madness in Great Ones, music of Duke Ellington from the Smithsonian Jazz Masterworks Orchestra.

Hi, I'm Scott Hanley here at the Pittsburgh Jazz Channel. It's late in the evening now, and we're not going to give you the jazz calendar of things that have already happened, but we want to remind you that there's a live jazz scene brewing all over town. I want to also let you know about the tune that we play behind us when we talk about the jazz scene in Pittsburgh. It's from trombonist J.J. Johnson. It also features Pittsburgh native Ray Brown on the bass, and it's called Coming Home. It's really apt for a station like WZUM, which is not just a music stream, but is also a Pittsburgh jazz channel, to make sure that we reiterate the phrase, coming home. Because we are your home for jazz, and making sure there is a home for jazz on the radio and all around the community. 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The Pittsburgh Jazz Channel, WZUM. Welcome home.

His new release is called Love Comes First, joined there by guitarist Grant Geisman on Do You Ever Wonder? I'm Scott Hanley here with Sounds of Jazz on our weekend on the Pittsburgh Jazz Channel, WZUM. Turning to another release that has a Pittsburgh connection to it, vibraphonist and harmonica artist Hendrik Merkens. It's called Samba Tonto, and from it here is Eustace Heher on trombone and Hendrik Merkens on harmonica with Know It All.

0: 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AAMI offers instruction for all races, all ages, children through seniors. All are invited. The Afro-American Music Institute, 7131 Hamilton Avenue, Homewood, 412-241-6775.
1: The closing this weekend of the original Pittsburgh Winery in the Strip has us pondering back to the days before COVID. Now, we started the Jazz Central calendar here on WZUM in the fall of 2017. As we found and added more venues and performances, the calendar built up quite a bit. By 2019, we had upwards of 60 events a week going on. Now in 2026, we're down to about 45 events a week, which is still quite a bit to enjoy. And we

encourage you to check out the Jazz Central calendar to find the venues and performers we know you'll love. We talk about that and also share music of performers you'll be able to enjoy in the next few days and weeks on The Scene. 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

Jerry Allen, piano, Kurt Rosenwinkel, guitar, a recording done more than a decade ago at the Philharmonie de Paris in France, and out now as a new recording, A Lovesome Thing. And they're more or less the title track from that. Jerry Allen, of course, a native of Detroit, but spent a lot of time in her career here in Pittsburgh. Beautiful, beautiful new record. I'm Scott Hanley here with Sounds of Jazz on our weekend with Pittsburgh Connections continuing, here with Max Leek at the piano from his recent release called Threads. It's a wonderful 2-CD set with lots of great performers on it, but here it's a solo piano production of a tune that he discovered of Joe Negri's. It's called Awaken. Max Leek with the music of Joe Negri here on WZUM.

Saxophonist Lakeisha Benjamin from her new release called We Dream, with Sean Jones at the trumpet, and My Only, the name of that, Lakeisha Benjamin. Scott Hanley here with Jazz on our weekend, and sounds continue here with Pittsburgh Connections. Ali Kiske graduate, Lucianne Evans, who's come back to Pittsburgh. She's a vocalist as well as a lyricist. She has a release out called Vocalosa, and from it here is a rendition that's a dedication of this version of the tune to Errol Garner of Where or When. Lucianne Evans, here on WZUM.

The past is the present, the continuing jazz legacy of Pittsburgh. It's a CD for your gift of $120 to WZUM. This is a new musical project from Lighthouse Arts with great recordings of established Pittsburgh jazz artists, torchbearers who've kept the sounds vibrant, and new young lions blazing a musical trail with enthusiasm and vigor.

0: Recorded in Aspinwall at Hyde Studios, this CD features 22 musical notables from the Pittsburgh scene. Dwayne Dolphin, Sean Jones, Eric Johnson, Luce DeLute, Maureen Budway, Roger Humphreys, Dave Budway, James Moore, Emmett Goods, Jeff Bush, Eric DeFate, Robbie Edwards, Brett Williams, Paul Thompson, Thomas Wendt, Warren Wolf, Benny Benack III, Michael Stevenson, Evan Hetrick, Anton DeFade, and George Hyde III. 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
0: Sounds of Jazz on our weekend here with prolific recording artist and collaborator Emmett Cohen. His latest out is called Universal Truth. On this particular track, it's called Eternal Glimpse, featuring Joe Farnsworth at the drums, Yasushi Nakamura bass, Jeremy Pelt trumpet, and Tavon Pennicott on sax, and of course, Emmett Cohen at the piano with Eternal Glimpse here on Weekend Jazz.

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On a Misty Night, a tune written by Cleveland native Tad Dameron. Then they're from the new release called Joy of the Mambo from the band Tumbao Bravo with saxophonist Paul Voornhagen. They're out of the Detroit scene. Tumbao Bravo with Paul Voornhagen. Scott Hanley with Jazz on Our Weekend. Turning next to Doug McDonald, the guitarist, here from a new release called Tribute to South Central, as in South Central Los Angeles. And here, Duke Ellington soon, a self-portrait of the bean, written for Coleman Hawkins, a legendary saxophonist. No saxophonist on this track, however. A feature for guitarist Doug McDonald and Self-Portrait of the Bean on Weekend Jazz.

0: 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On my show, Jazz Inspired, I talk with fascinating creative people who love jazz and discuss how it inspires them. 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

Trombonist Alton Sinclair from his new release called Natural Rhythm, and there the tune Reflection. The band on this date also includes Alex Norris trumpet, Cheryl Cassidy on alto sax, and Michael Dees on baritone sax, also Art Hirahira piano. Alton Sinclair. Before that, April Varner, the vocalist, from her new dedication to Ella Fitzgerald, simply called Ella, and she brought us Dream a Little Dream of Me. I'm Scott Hanley, delighted to share Sounds of Jazz with you here on the weekend with the new one from pianist Eliane Elias called Ao Vivo. This was recorded in San Francisco before a very enthusiastic and attentive audience, as you will hear on Sodanzo Samba. Eliane Elias on Weekend Jazz.

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vocalist Marcus Goldhaber from his new release called The Promise of You, and that was The Best Is Yet to Come. Marcus Goldhaber. I'm Scott Hanley with Jazz on Our Weekend. Sounds up next from saxophonist Javon Jackson. The new date is called Jackson Plays Dylan, and here with Jeremy Menezia on the piano, the tune Like a Rolling Stone. Javon Jackson on Weekend Jazz.

Hey, this is Kurt Elling. You are listening to WZUM, Pittsburgh Jazz Channel, on purpose. This is not by accident. That makes you hip.

Billy Childs at the piano from his latest release called Triumvirate, because it's a trio with Matt Penman on bass and Art Honig on drums, and they're with Lazy Afternoon. Pianist Billy Childs. These are Sounds of Jazz on the Weekend. I'm Scott Hanley. Up next, trumpeter Jeremy Pelt from his release Our Community Will Not Be Erased, featuring Orrin Evans on piano, Buster Williams bass, Lenny White at the drums, and also Lassie Corson on keys to help fill out the sounds here on this tune, Fathers and Sons. Trumpeter Jeremy Pelt on Weekend Jazz.

0: Jazz Central from WZUM.org. A very busy Saturday includes Tubby Daniels Band playing for a back-to-school blast-off at Hazelwood Green that starts at 2 o'clock. Also, DJ Selector will be there, too. Lynn Speakman's Quartet at 2 o'clock today at Golden Age Beer Company Homestead for a whole day of jazz going on in Homestead. Lynn on woodwinds, Thomas Went drums, Leon Boykins bass, Alex Weibel guitar. At 4:30 today, the Tony Campbell Jazz Surgery Saturday Afternoon Jazz Jam kicks off at Wallace's Whiskey Room at Hotel Indigo in East Liberty. It'll be Tony on sax, Javon Rushton drums, Victor Garzado piano, Dan Wasson bass, and instrumentalists and vocalists are welcome to sit in. Also at 4:30 today, the Boilermaker Jazz Band Summer Jazz Day at the Golden Age Beer Company Homestead. Zadio at the Uncork Jazz Club in Sharpsburg. Jessica Lee on vocals and Mark Strickland on guitar at the R Bar at the AC Hotel in South Point tonight. Kenny Stockard at Eddie V's. At 7 o'clock tonight, the David Throckmorton Band for the Summer Jazz Day at Golden Age Beer. Also, Andy and Jazz with Jazz De Barro at Quin Alma downtown featuring Sue Terry on sax. The Roger Barber Band tonight plays Motown at Joey's The Edge in Export. Also, Don Alico's Jazz Quartet with vocalist Jesse Wills at the Venue of Emerging Arts in Johnstown. And saxophonist Rick DiMuzio at the Uncork Jazz Club for the late set with Tony Martucci on drums and Jeff Grubbs on bass. Sunday includes Rich Shabinsky at Shoebrew in Zelianople, Thomas Went Quartet at Golden Age Beer, Kenny Powell and Vi Dorsey at the Reservoir of Jazz in Highland Park, Etta Cox at Quin Alma, Alex Peck's trio at Eddie V's, and Jazzmania Live at the Cascades at Stone Manse in South Park. 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
0: Sounds of Jazz on our weekend here with vocalist Stacy Kent from her latest called A Time for Love with Cariñoso. 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

That is the Paul Keller Orchestra out of Ann Arbor and Metro Detroit, and the tune is called Cadillac Club. New release called Thank You Notes, the music of Greg Hill. The Cadillac Club from the Paul Keller Orchestra. Scott Hanley here with Jazz on Your Weekend. Up next, an artist who often tours with bassist Paul Keller, guitarist John Pizzarelli. His new release is called Dear Mr. Bennett, and music associated with Tony Bennett, including this tune, The Boulevard of Broken Dreams. John Pizzarelli, here on WZUM.

0: The music you hear on the Pittsburgh Jazz Channel takes you very close to the cultural roots of the Pittsburgh region. Jazz and Pittsburgh have been wrapped around one another for more than a century. We are so proud to be one of the cities, one of the regions, where this music took shape, where this music spread to the world. 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

New music from singer-songwriter Grammy winner Nicole Zoraitis. The album is called The Devil I Knew, and that was He's a Demon, He's a Devil, He's a Doll. Nicole Zoraitis. Before that, we heard the band Entre Amigos, and featuring trumpeter Justin Copeland, and also tunes he wrote from this new release called Joyful Foundation. And they played the title track from that one. I'm Scott Hanley with Jazz on Her Weekend, turning next to trumpeter and sometime vocalist Bria Skonberg. Her latest is called Brass, and it mostly features her playing her trumpet, including on this tune, Coming Home Baby. Bria Skonberg on Weekend Jazz.

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From the new release from the Joserian Motor City Jazz Octet called Secret Message, People Make the World Go Round. They're in a band recorded actually in New Jersey with a number of folks based out of New York. Alden Birnbaum on piano, Paul Bullenbeck on guitars, and also out of the West Coast, vocalist Kenny Washington. Not to be confused with the drummer, Kenny Washington. Drummer Joserian and the Motor City Jazz Octet. People Make the World Go Round. I'm Scott Hanley with Jazz on Your Weekend on the Pittsburgh Jazz Channel, WZUM. Turning next to Kansas City, Chris Hazelton at the organ, joined here by Brett Jackson on sax and Peter Schlamm on vibes. Here's Paris of the Plains, Chris Hazelton from his new release, In Rotation.

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From her new release, Suit Yourself, Judith Owen and Spooky. Before that, Bobby Broom from his latest release, which is a tribute to his longtime employer, saxophonist Sonny Rollins. It's called Notes of Thanks, and we heard Paul's Pal, a tune written by Sonny Rollins. They're done by guitarist Bobby Broom. I'm Scott Hanley here with Jazz on Your Weekend on WZUM, turning next to Ron Burris on sax from this new release called Ron Burris Meets Marcos Silva. Marcos Silva at the keys, Ron Burris on sax, and this is Blues for Gene Ammons.

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2: Sounds of Jazz on our weekend here with Ramsey Lewis at the piano, with Larry Gray on bass. 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

saxophonist and sometimes clarinetist with the Ellington Band, Jimmy Hamilton. They're doing Definite Difference from his release Can't Help Swingin'. Jimmy Hamilton later retired to the island of St. Thomas, where he continued to make a lot of music there, too. Tommy Flanagan at the piano, Jimmy Hamilton on tenor sax. Definite Difference. I'm Scott Hanley with Jazz on Your Weekend. Sounds up next from Larry Goldings at the piano, John Snyder on trumpet, and Chinwag, their new release together. This is Hesitation Blues, Larry Goldings and John Snyder.

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The band Jazz Sabbath, actually led by Adam Wakeman, who is the son of keyboard artist Rick Wakeman, if you remember from the band Yes from years ago. Well, Adam Wakeman has this fictional group called Jazz Sabbath, with a fictional character named Mike Milton Keynes heading it up, and has done a number of projects with that group. This latest one, called the 1968 Tapes, had the tune there, Electric Funeral. Adam Wakeman also has worked with Black Sabbath and Ozzy Osbourne and others. Randy Waldman before that, along with Take Six, doing the Spider-Man theme from the Randy Waldman Project Superheroes from a few years back, with Chris Potter featured there on tenor sax. These are Sounds of Jazz on the Weekend. I'm Scott Hanley, and here is pianist Michael Weiss from his recent release called Homage, and from it here is I'll Remember April. Michael Weiss on Weekend Jazz.

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vocalist Jackie Ryan from her project This Heart of Mine with saxophonist Ernie Watts on the tune Make It Last. Jackie Ryan. I'm Scott Hanley here with Jazz on Our Weekend with Vince Guaraldi and Bola Sette from their recording they did back together in the 1960s here with El Matador. Vince Guaraldi, piano, Bola Sette, guitar.

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Diego Orcola on trumpet, Paquita de Rivera on alto sax and clarinet, and that was the Libertango. Before that, Dave Frischberg at the piano and on vocal, and he wrote that tune too, I'm Hip. Sounds of Jazz continue here, the Jazz Dance Suites of saxophonist Charles McPherson. Here's The Gospel Truth.

0: You've heard us talking about taking donations of cars, boats, motorcycles, any vehicle. 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
2: 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Turning to the brand new release from pianist Joey Alexander called Celestial Keeper, here joined by Jaleel Shaw on sax, the tune is called Aversion. 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

Vocalist and songwriter Judith Owen. Her latest release is called Suit Yourself, with a lot of great New Orleans-based musicians on hand, including David Torkanowski at the piano on That's Why I Love My Baby. New music from Judith Owen. The release is called Suit Yourself. 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Turning next to trombonist Alton Senkelar. He's got a new one out called Natural Rhythm, with Alex Norris joining on trumpet, Cheryl Cassidy on alto sax, and Michael Dees, who himself is quite a trombonist, here on baritone sax. Also on hand, Art Hirahara at the piano, and the tune is One by One. Music of Wayne Shorter, here on WZUM.

In books and on television, Michael Connelly's character, Detective Harry Bosch, finds comfort and solace in the music of Miles Davis, Frank Morgan, Chet Baker. In the movie Pleasantville, characters learn about the wider world beyond their town as Take Five and So What play. And in a Volkswagen ad, a young man takes his grandfather out of the nursing home for a wild joyride to the sound of Charles Mingus. Best jazz takes you places. It raises your spirits, puts more joy into your life, even heals. 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

The Joe Sirian Motor City Jazz Octet from the new release called Secret Message and the tune Star Eyes. Before that, we heard Grammy winner Nicole Zoraitis. Her new release is The Devil I Knew. She had the keys and on vocals, but also featuring organ work by John Cowherd and on sax there, Donnie McCaslin, and her husband, Dan Pugach, at the drums. You're listening to Sounds of Jazz on the Weekend here on WZUM, turning to more new music with the Helen Sung Big Band. Oracles is her latest release, with a lot of dedications to icons in jazz, like Clark Terry. This tune is called Positively CT. Pianist Helen Sung and the Helen Sung Big Band, the new release called Oracles.

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1: 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A busy Saturday includes Tubby Daniels and his band for a back-to-school blast-off at the Hazelwood Green that starts at 2 o'clock. Also at 2, the Lynn Speakman Quartet at Golden Age Beer Company in Homestead. They've got a whole day of jazz events, including the Boilermaker Jazz Band at 4:30 and the David Throckmorton Band at 7. 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Zadio at the Uncork Jazz Club in Sharpsburg at 5. 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Andy and Jazz with Jazz DeBarro and Sue Terry at Quinalma at 7. 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

A new release called Home from the Reed Hoysen Project with a lot of folks with Pittsburgh connections. Reed Hoysen at the drums leading the date here. And from that we heard While We're Young. Also featuring Billy Test at the keys, Tony DePaulis on bass, and Keith Bishop on reeds. Also Hugo Cruz on drums and percussion. Reed Hoysen, the Reed Hoysen Project. I'm Scott Hanley here with Jazz on Our Weekend. That was recorded in Pittsburgh. The next one was not recorded in Pittsburgh, but an artist who is often here in Pittsburgh to record, Hendrik Merkens, has a new one out called Samba Tanto. And I believe this was not recorded in Pittsburgh, but mixed and mastered here. From this new release, Samba Tanto, here's the tune Herb's Samba, featuring Eustace Hare on trombone and Hendrik Merkens, not on harmonica, but here at the Vibes.

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From a new release by Shuteen Erdenbitar, the pianist, and Niels Kugelman on bass, also on bass clarinet on this release, it's called Under the Same Stars, and from that we heard The Road Ahead. Shuteen Erdenbitar and Niels Kugelman. I'm Scott Hanley here with Jazz on the Weekend on WZUM, turning next to Jerry Allen. Here from a release that just came out, recorded in 2014 in France, and here featuring Kurt Rosenwinkel guitar, Jerry Allen at the piano, and A Flower Is a Lovesome Thing. Music of Billy Strayhorn, here on WZUM.

0: Horace Silver's Song for My Father, the first major recording date for Pittsburgh's legendary drummer, Roger Humphreys. It was an amazing record date for us as listeners, but also pretty amazing for Roger Humphreys himself.
1: Horace Silver was a great guy. I was fortunate enough to be in the band, you know, with him.
0: There's a drum solo on there, The Natives Are Restless Tonight.
1: Yes.
0: You tore it up on that.
1: Oh, thank you.
0: People don't recognize what a melodic and an exciting drum solo that is. You're used to drum solos being like machine guns and cannons going off, but that is such a propelling drum solo. It really, really takes over the tune in a most melodic way.
1: Well, I thank you so much for hearing, for you hearing it, you know. You had to hear it. Not just me playing it, but and you could hear it that way. It's wonderful for me to be a drummer, man, and be able to not just play with the speed of my hand and the 1,000 notes at the same time and all that, but when I can relate something to you, you know, someone else.
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0: Sounds of Jazz on our weekend here on WZUM with Ileana Elias with her trio, she on vocals and piano, the new release recorded in San Francisco called Al Vivo, and here with Voce, Ileana Elias.

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AAMI offers instruction for all races, all ages, children through seniors. 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

A new release from South African pianist Ndudiso Makathini called The Myth We Choose, and from it, a track called Unimbetsa. Ndudiso Makathini, we had the chance to visit with him about 3 years ago when Kente Arts brought him to the North Side for a wonderful concert then. It's great to have his new release now. I'm Scott Hanley here on the Pittsburgh Jazz Channel, WZUM. Now we turn to a dedication to Ella Fitzgerald, a new release from vocalist April Varner simply called Ella, and from it, here is Cheek to Cheek.

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Hi, this is Michael Weiss, jazz pianist in New York City, and I tune in to WZUM for the best in jazz in Pittsburgh.

Gingerbread Boy, the Jimmy Heath tune done there by pianist Emmett Cohen. The release is called Universal Truth, with a lot of great stars on it, including here Ron Carter bass, Jeremy Pelt trumpet, Joe Farnsworth at the drums, and Emmett Cohen at the piano. Cecile McLaurin-Salvant frequently performs with Emmett Cohen, especially online. But here we have a new release from her with a very lush arrangement, very large symphonic stuff on this release in many cases. The new one is called With Every Breath I Take, and we heard from that Duke Ellington's Sophisticated Lady from Cecile McLaurin-Salvant. I'm Scott Hanley here on the Pittsburgh Jazz Channel, WZUM, turning next to the LaBeouf Brothers, which includes Remy LaBeouf on alto and tenor saxes and Pascal LaBeouf on piano, and hear from their new release called Off Center. This is the title track.

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1: The closing this weekend of the original Pittsburgh Winery in the Strip has us pondering back to the days before COVID. Now, we started the Jazz Central calendar here on WZUM in the fall of 2017. As we found and added more venues and performances, the calendar built up quite a bit. By 2019, we had upwards of 60 events a week going on. Now in 2026, we're down to about 45 events a week, which is still quite a bit to enjoy, and we encourage you to check out the Jazz Central calendar to find the venues and performers we know you'll love. 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

Fun new release from Tumbao Bravo with Paul Vornhagen. Paul Vornhagen on sax and flutes here. Joy of the Mambo, the new release out of the Detroit scene. And there we heard Gaia No Cry. Tumbao Bravo with Paul Vornhagen. Scott Hanley here with Sounds of Jazz on our weekend. That was from Detroit. Up next from Kansas City, Chris Hazleton at the keys, at the organ in this case, along with Brett Jackson on sax and Peter Schlamm on vibraphone. And this is Summer in Central Park here on Weekend Jazz.

At the trumpet, that is Flea, also known as the bassist for so many years for the Red Hot Chili Peppers. They're from his new release called Honora and the tune Thinking About You. I'm Scott Hanley here on WZUM. Another new release features some old sounds here. Duchess is the vocal trio of three marvelous women singers, Amy Cervini, Hilary Gardner, and Melissa Stiliano, here kind of hearkening back to some much earlier times musically from this new release, A Marvelous Party. And this is Lucky Day from the vocal group Duchess on WZUM.

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0: Bassist Tony Gray is frequently seen all around the Pittsburgh jazz scene. He also has a lot of recordings to his credit, including a brand new one featuring pianist Bob James. It's called Nostalgia, and from it here is Waltz for Benny. New music from Tony Gray on WZUM.

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The Smithsonian Jazz Masterworks Orchestra from the new release Ellington Masterworks and Aklupaka, the tune. The Smithsonian Jazz Masterworks Orchestra recorded at MCG Jazz in Pittsburgh a little while ago, and a new release just out now. Scott Hanley here on the Pittsburgh Jazz Channel, WZUM, with more Pittsburgh connections. Drummer Jay Sinnott. Now, he actually has been based out of Norfolk, Virginia for decades as a radio host and also a noted drummer who plays all around the world. He's from Denora originally and will be coming back for the Pittsburgh International Jazz Festival as a performer with his band in September. He's got a brand new release that just came out. It's called Parallel 49 with a horn line band that has a lot of great players, including Dave Smith on trumpet and Ralph Bowen on tenor sax. And here with something that we all recognize as a pop tune done in a very jazzy way. More today than yesterday. Jay Sinnott from his new release called Parallel 49.

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On Flugelhorn, that is Rick Braun from his brand new release of Music of Chuck Mangione, and they're with Do I Dare to Fall in Love, and they're featuring saxophonist Richard Elliott on that track as well. Rick Braun will be coming to the MCG Jazz Season 40, October 24th, the date for his show. That's information on that at mcgjazz.org, and also at the Jazz Central calendar. Before that, we also heard from performers who are part of Season 40, the Django Festival All-Stars. They'll be performing at the end of the season, Saturday, May 15th, along with Annette Cohen. They brought for us Around Toots from their brand new release called Evolution, the Django Festival All-Stars. I'm Scott Hanley here with Jazz on Your Weekend. Coming up at the end of August, it'll be trumpeter Bria Skonberg at City Winery in the Strip from her brand new release called Brass. Here is Coming Home, Baby. Bria Skonberg on WZUM.

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1: 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A busy Saturday includes Tubby Daniels and his band for a back-to-school blast-off at the Hazelwood Green that starts at 2 o'clock. Also at 2, the Lynn Speakman Quartet at Golden Age Beer Company in Homestead. They've got a whole day of jazz events, including the Boilermaker Jazz Band at 4:30 and the David Throckmorton Band at 7. At 4:30 today, the Tony Campbell Jazz Surgery Saturday Afternoon Jazz Jam Session going on at Hotel Indigo in East Liberty. Zadio at the Uncork Jazz Club in Sharpsburg at 5. Jessica Lee and Mark Strickland at the R Bar at the AC Hotel in South Point. Kenny Stockard at Eddie V's. Andy and Jazz with Jazz DeBarro and Sue Terry at Quinalma at 7. The Roger Barber Band with Motown Music at Joey's The Edge in Export. Don Alico's Quartet with vocalist Jesse Wills at the venue of Merging Arts in Johnstown. And Rick DiMuzio at the Uncork Jazz Club for the late set. 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

After Today. That is guitarist Joe Negri from what I believe was his first commercial album, 1969. It's called Guitar with Love. They're with After Today and featuring Dick Hyman at the organ. Scott Hanley here with Jazz on Your Weekend. New release up next from Pittsburgh-connected artists Esai Alico on the vocal and Don Alico, her grandfather, on sax with Billy's Bounce from the new release called Inherited Groove. Esai Alico and Don Alico on WZUM.

An album that also includes on some tracks Flora Purim, that is Erito Moreira and Ricardo Bacalar with Pe No Chao. The new release is called Mericanos from Erito Moreira and Ricardo Bacalar. I'm Scott Hanley with Jazz on Your Weekend. New music up next, paying tribute to a longtime associate of guitarist Bobby Broom. Actually, he played in his band, that was Sonny Rollins. And here from that new release from Bobby Broom is Paul's Pal, dedication to Sonny Rollins here on WZUM.

An artist who frequently is featured as part of the Pittsburgh International Jazz Festival, working frequently with Oren Evans, Caleb Wheeler Curtis, from his new release called Ritual, and that was something from the new release called The End of Power, Caleb Wheeler Curtis. Scott Hanley here with Sounds of Jazz on the weekend on the Pittsburgh Jazz Channel, WZUM, turning to another artist featured often at the stages of the Pittsburgh International Jazz Festival, Lakeisha Benjamin. She has a new one out called We Dream. From it, here is New World. Saxophonist Lakeisha Benjamin on WZUM.

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1: Sounds of Jazz on our weekend with Hank Crawford at the alto sax, Jimmy McGriff at the organ. From the Best Of collection of their work together, here's the tune Jimmy's Groove.

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vocalist Greta Angel from her 2019 release called In Any Key, and there Do Nothing Till You Hear From Me, Greta Angel. I'm Scott Hanley here with Jazz on Her Weekend, turning now to her 1954-1955 recordings put out by the Polygram record label back in the late 80s on a CD called Compact Jazz, back when CDs were a really new thing, and we got this nice recording of Misty. Errol Garner at the piano, here on Weekend Jazz.

Jazz Central from WZUM.org. A busy Saturday includes Tubby Daniels and his band for a back-to-school blast-off at the Hazelwood Green that starts at 2 o'clock. Also at 2, the Lynn Speakman Quartet at Golden Age Beer Company in Homestead. They've got a whole day of jazz events, including the Boilermaker Jazz Band at 4:30 and the David Throckmorton Band at 7. At 4:30 today, the Tony Campbell Jazz Surgery Saturday Afternoon Jazz Jam Session going on at Hotel Indigo in East Liberty. Zadio at the Uncork Jazz Club in Sharpsburg at 5. Jessica Lee and Mark Strickland at the R Bar at the AC Hotel in South Point. Kenny Stockard at Eddie V's. Andy and Jazz with Jazz DeBarro and Sue Terry at Quinalma at 7. The Roger Barber Band with Motown Music at Joey's The Edge in Export. Don Alico's Quartet with vocalist Jesse Wills at the venue of Merging Arts in Johnstown. And Rick DiMuzio at the Uncork Jazz Club for the late set. 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

That's Diane Marino, and You Don't Know What Love Is. She at the piano and on vocal on this new release, Romance in the Dark. Rusty Jessup, tenor sax. Before that, Owen Broder on alto sax, an album dedicated to the great Johnny Hodges called Hodges Front and Center, Volume 1, and the tune Digits from Owen Broder. These are Sounds of Jazz on the Weekend. I'm Scott Hanley, and here, a great radio host and a great pianist, Marion McPartland, for, of course, decades, the host of her show, Marion McPartland's Piano Jazz. Years before that, in the 1950s, she was the house pianist, the house trio for the Hickory House, a club in New York City, and had a lot of great members in the rhythm section, including drummer Joe Morello, before he went on the road with the Dave Brubeck Quartet, and bassist Bill Crow. This album is called Hickory House Trio Reprise, and the tune is Symphony. Marion McPartland on Weekend Jazz.

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2: 'Cause it's just like trouble won't go away. Just double all the struggle, 'cause it's trouble that just won't go away.

The Rodham Schwartz Organ Big Band, they're doing Trouble Just Won't Go Away. Joining Rodham Schwartz at the organ was Gene G on tenor sax. Scott Hanley here with Jazz on our weekend with JT Venata up next on trombone on the sunny side of the street.

Josie Falbo on the vocal of Tis Autumn. At the piano there, that was Jeremy Kahn. Before that, Eric Johnson on guitar and Minor Madness from his release a few years back called Makin' Whoopee. Eric Johnson. Up next, saxophonist Dennis Solis and pianist B.G. Adair and Exactly Like You.

0: Jazz Central from WZUM.org. A very busy Saturday includes Tubby Daniels Band playing for a back-to-school blast-off at Hazelwood Green that starts at 2 o'clock. Also, DJ Selector will be there, too. Lynn Speakman's Quartet at 2 o'clock today at Golden Age Beer Company Homestead for a whole day of jazz going on in Homestead. Lynn on woodwinds, Thomas Went drums, Leon Boykins bass, Alex Weibel guitar. At 4:30 today, the Tony Campbell Jazz Surgery Saturday Afternoon Jazz Jam kicks off at Wallace's Whiskey Room at Hotel Indigo in East Liberty. It'll be Tony on sax, Javon Rushton drums, Victor Garzado piano, Dan Wasson bass, and instrumentalists and vocalists are welcome to sit in. Also at 4:30 today, the Boilermaker Jazz Band Summer Jazz Day at the Golden Age Beer Company Homestead. Zadio at the Uncork Jazz Club in Sharpsburg. Jessica Lee on vocals and Mark Strickland on guitar at the R Bar at the AC Hotel in South Point tonight. Kenny Stockard at Eddie V's. At 7 o'clock tonight, the David Throckmorton Band for the Summer Jazz Day at Golden Age Beer. Also, Andy and Jazz with Jazz De Barro at Quin Alma downtown featuring Sue Terry on sax. The Roger Barber Band tonight plays Motown at Joey's The Edge in Export. Also, Don Alico's Jazz Quartet with vocalist Jesse Wills at the Venue of Emerging Arts in Johnstown. And saxophonist Rick DiMuzio at the Uncork Jazz Club for the late set with Tony Martucci on drums and Jeff Grubbs on bass. Sunday includes Rich Shabinsky at Shoebrew in Zeelian Opal, Thomas Went Quartet at Golden Age Beer, Kenny Powell and Vi Dorsey at the Reservoir of Jazz in Highland Park, Etta Cox at Quin Alma, Alex Peck's trio at Eddie V's, and Jazzmania Live at the Cascades at Stone Manse in South Park. 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
2: Hi, I'm Kate Borger, and it's time for Rhythmining.

That was the Bud Powell composition, Celia, played by another pianist and composer, Ethan Iverson. And it's from a great album that came out recently, Bud Powell in the 21st Century. Bud Powell compositions interpreted by Ethan Iverson and other musicians. Just great stuff. Before that, we heard an old tune that I've always loved, My Blue Heaven, sung by a young singer by the name of Lucy Yeghyazarian. Lucy Yeghyazarian is originally from Armenia, but came to the U.S. as an immigrant when she was 12 years old, and is now based in New York. She plays classical violin in addition to being a very good jazz singer. I'm Kate Borger. Good morning. Welcome to Rhythm and Ing on WZUM, the Pittsburgh Jazz Channel. Today, I'm just playing fun tunes that I thought you might like, and we're going to get this first set started off with a classic from Nat Adderley. This one's called Sermonette.

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0: The New Orleans Blues off of the album The Dirty Dozen Brass Band plays Jelly Roll Morton. And you really heard that Latin tinge in the music of New Orleans there. Before that, we heard Dakota Staton, who was from Pittsburgh, Pennsylvania, a great singer, should be better known. I love Dakota Staton's music, and that one was a classic tune, Jerome Kern, Dorothy Fields' composition, The Way You Look Tonight. We started the set off with Sermonette from Nat Adderley. I'm Kate Forger. Welcome to Rhythm and Hang on WZUM. We're going to move on now to the beautiful voice of Joe Williams and the tune Too Marvelous for Words.
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Did. 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Did. Did. Did. Did. Did. Did. Did. Did. Did. Did. Did. Did. Did. Did. Did. Did. Did. Did. Did. Did. Did. Did. Did. Did. Did. Did. Did. Did. Did. Did. Did. Did. Did. Did. Did. Did. Did. Did. Did. Did. Did. Did. Did. Did. Did. Did. Did. Did. Did. Did. Did. Did. Did. Did. Did. Did. Did. Did. Did. Did. Did. Did. Did. Did. Did. Did. Did. Did. Did. Did. Did. Did. Did. Did. Did. Did. Did. Did. Did. Did. Did. Did. Did. Did. Did. Did. Did. Did. Did. Did. Did. Did. Did. Did. Did. Did. Did. Did. Did. Did. Did. Did. Did. Did. Did. Did. Did. Did. Did. Did. Did. Did. Did. Did. Did. Did. Did. Did. Did. Did. Did. Did. Did. Did. Did. Did. Did. Did. Did.

Little bebop for you there from Dizzy Gillespie. We heard Groovin' High. That set started off with Too Marvelous for Words, a Richard Whiting tune sung by Joe Williams. We then went to Armando's Rumba, played by its composer Chick Corea with Bobby McFerrin on vocals, into Groovin' High, Dizzy Gillespie. I'm Kate Borger, and you're tuned to Rhythmining here on WZUM, the Pittsburgh Jazz Channel. Welcome, and thank you so much for joining me. Going now to a song written by the Pittsburgh artist Errol Garner. And this is his most famous composition, recorded by so many people. Here's a version played and sung by the great Aretha Franklin. Here's Misty.

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A swell version of a great tune, Undecided. That was Django Reinhardt and the Quintet of the Hot Club of France, featuring Stefan Grappelli on violin and a vocal from a 15-year-old, Beryl Davis. Before Undecided, you heard a song from the musical Brigadoon by Lerner and Lowe, and that was Almost Like Being in Love, a piano version from Errol Garner. And we started off Errol Garner's tune Misty, played by Aretha Franklin. I'm Kate Borger. I want to thank you so much for joining me today on Rhythm and Ing. I hope that you enjoyed the music, and if you have any questions, comments, or suggestions, I would be delighted to hear from you. 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I'm Kate. Finally, I'm going to play two songs for you. The first is But Beautiful, a version from the singer Gregory Porter off of his album Water. And then we're going to hear an Antonio Carlos Jobim classic, A Felicidade, Happiness, from the Phil DeGreg Trio's album Brazilian People. So we have But Beautiful, A Felicidade, and I hope you have a wonderful week. I'll see you next time.

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2: Hi, I'm Scott Hanley, and welcome to The Scene, our program of new jazz, jazz news, and interviews on the Pittsburgh Jazz Channel, WZUM. The closing this weekend of the original Pittsburgh Winery in the Strip had us pondering back to the summer before COVID. WZUM started the Jazz Central calendar in the fall of 2017. As we found and added more venues and performances, the calendar built up to a repository of things for you to go to. But it also became an archive of the jazz days gone by. Once the summer of 2019 came around, we were seeing more than 250 events each month. So many events that the month-at-a-glance calendar on the app on our website started dropping days off the listings at the beginning of the month because it was full. Now, back in 2019, the Pittsburgh International Jazz Festival was in June, filling the calendar out along with venues like Chopino's, Wolfie's Pub, NOLA on the Square, Savoy, and others. As we look back to August of 2019, there were easily 55 to 60 live events every week. Now, this August 2026, the number's gone down, but it's still pretty high at about 45 or so events every week. Now, the decrease is a trend not just for jazz events, but for all live music events in the region and for the bar and restaurant scene in general. If you're able to make it out, we encourage you to support the scene with your generous presence because there's a lot of community and joy to be had. The summer of 2019 was actually a very, very special one for the realm of jazz. It was the opening of Con Alma. It was also when Branford Marsalis was in residence for the filming of Ma Rainey's Black Bottom. So many of those events were something to remember and cherish, and we have a lot of them chronicled on the website for WZUM.org. So we encourage you to go to the homepage of WZUM and click on the show notes for this one, and we'll share then to you the stories about all sorts of different things from the jazz scene. So let's start off the program here with Branford Marsalis, not from 2019 when he was in town quite a bit, but actually from 2025 when this release came out. Actually, it had been recorded several years earlier. His debut on Blue Note Records called Belonging, a full album reinterpretation of Keith Jarrett's 1974 ECM release. Joey Calderazzo piano, Eric Rivas bass, Justin Faulkner on drums. From that release, Belonging, here is Spiral Dance on The Scene on WZUM.

Saxophonist Sue Terry and the band Jazz de Barro with Ecuadorian-influenced jazz. Blues Andy, the name of that, from their release Apu. Sue Terry and Camille Thurman are coming to South Park on Friday night for a show highlighting women in jazz presented by the Allegheny County Summer Concert Series in collaboration with MCG Jazz. And also on Saturday, Sue Terry brings her band Jazz de Barro to Quinalma. Let's hear a track from Camille Thurman now, who's performing Friday night at South Park, here with Easy to Love, here on the scene on WZOM.

Somewhere Out There. That was from Fievel, wasn't it? Or Fievel Out West or something like that. A beautiful ballad there, done by trumpeter Bria Skonberg. She's coming to City Winery in the Strip on Sunday night, the 30th of August. They're performing from her new album called Brass, which is mostly her on trumpet, not quite as many vocals as some of her recent releases. Before that, Camille Thurman, who's playing Friday night at the South Park Amphitheater for a Women in Jazz event. Easy to Love, the beautiful tune she brought us. Scott Hanley here on the scene on the Pittsburgh Jazz Channel, WZUM. There are a lot of things going on in the scene. We kind of started off the show with a little bit of a downer comparing 2019 to now. There were a lot of things going on in 2019, but there are still a lot of things going on in the scene now, and a lot of people pushing forward to make sure live music and live jazz happens, including Golden Age Beer in Homestead. They've got a special full day of events on Saturday with Lynn Speakman, David Throckmorton, and Paul Constantino's Boilermaker Jazz Band. We have details on that at the Jazz Central calendar. You can also go to the Golden Age Beer website. Let's right now turn to drummer David Throckmorton from the album State of Mind, which was a chronicle of the Pittsburgh jazz scene in 2020. Which, by the way, we have managed to get a hold of a number of copies of this for a gift to WZUM of $120 or more. That's $10 a month. We are in a little bit of a fundraising time right now, and if you'd like to make a contribution, go to the website or give us a call. It's 412-322-1800 or visit the website WZUM.org, and we do have a couple of dozen copies still of State of Mind, the Pittsburgh Jazz Scene, which includes this great track by the David Throckmorton Quartet. And it's the tune Questions and Answers, with Paul Thompson bass, Scott Bonney on sax, John Shannon guitar, David Throckmorton, a featured performer on Saturday night at Golden Age Beer in Homestead.

We started out with question and answer from the David Throckmorton Quartet. They were performing on Saturday night at Golden Age Beer in Homestead. Middle day on Saturday at around 4:30, the Paul Constantino Boilermaker Jazz Band. We heard from them, Everybody's Jumpin', or Everything is Jumpin'. That's the title track from the new release, and featuring Paul Constantino on reeds, also Antonio Cruz piano, Jonathan DeJulian guitar, Chris McGraw bass, Thomas Went at the drums. And there, the tune we just heard was Fat Man D, and a tune she wrote from an extended play recording session she did, arranged by Lynn Speakman, who's performing early part of the day on Saturday at the Golden Age Beer Jazz Day. They have a whole set of festivals and activities coming up in the next several days and weeks ahead. Visit the Golden Age Beer website or the Jazz Central calendar to find out more. Another performer coming back to Pittsburgh, drummer Andy Kirk. He'll be performing as a part of a Klonalma visit on August 28th. He put out a very nice release a couple of years ago called The Space In Between that features John DeEarth on trumpet, John Petrucelli on sax, and Tony DePaulis on bass. From that release, here's their rendition of Body and Soul, especially featuring trumpeter John DeEarth. Andrew Kirk coming back to Pittsburgh for Klonalma on August 28th.

The Reed Hoysen Project, Reed Hoysen on drums, joined there by Keith Bishop on flutes, Dan Wilson guitar and arrangements, and the bass work there done by Tony DePaulis. Flamingo Ate Morer, they are performing on the last Tuesday of the month at Arts Landing downtown. We'll finish the music out for the hour here with Tony Gray, the bassist, Nostalgia, his new release featuring Bob James, and from it here is Embraceable You, here on The Scene on WZUM.

0: Hi, I'm Scott Hanley, and thanks for joining us here on WZUM, the Pittsburgh Jazz Channel. We're in the midst of a small fundraising effort to keep things rolling along through the summer. We're trying to not interrupt programming very much or drone on incessantly, but we do need to ask for your support. 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We are a member of the National Federation of Community Broadcasters. We're a very small station as public stations go, a budget of less than $200,000 a year. Building and sustaining a successful public media outlet takes support from many different places, for which we are very grateful. 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All of those contributions matter a lot. Piecing it all together, about 90% of our budget is paid for through individual contributors, donors who have given whatever amount is right for them at whatever time is right for them. Perhaps that has or currently includes you. Thank you very much. For me, Scott Hanley, I first came to Pittsburgh to lead and manage 90.5 FM WDUQ back in 1995. That was a pivotal time in media and public media when the future of CPB and public media was put into great question. NPR, PBS, and local stations came through that time with CPB continuing, but also with a greater focus on the business side of public media. Move forward 30 years and all of media is in a very different place. With a multitude of new channels, platforms, downloads, services, and choices, we have more and we have less. More of some kind of options, but not necessarily a larger commitment to public service. Meanwhile, with changing business models, civic choices, priorities, and needs, some of public media's biggest support systems and funders are faced with a deeper chasm of public service to fill, and there will be more priorities than funds to fulfill those needs. For WZUM, the Pittsburgh Jazz Channel, there's good news and there's a challenge. Our budget of less than $200,000 is still small compared to many outlets like us. Our humble, tiny, scrappy nature is quite possibly our superpower. It won't take a lot of money to propel us forward, keeping this music, this service, these community connections going and growing. And this is where your opportunity appears. 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

0: Hello, welcome to the MCG Jazz Spotlight Show. My name is Marty Ashby, the executive producer here, and today we're shining the spotlight on the great Dr. David Baker. And my guest is Ken Kimmery, who runs the jazz program down at the National Museum of American History at the Smithsonian, and we'll be hearing part of the oral history that was done about David Baker. David was born in Indianapolis in 1931 and went on to become one of the great trombonists, cellists, arrangers, composers, and is really so well known for the work he did in jazz education, really one of the godfathers of modern jazz education, not only in this country, but around the world. He started and ran the program at Indiana University in Bloomington in the early 90s and ran it for several decades and is responsible for so many great jazz artists. And it was an honor to know him and work with him. And Ken, thank you so much for joining us from D.C. today.
1: So honored to be here today and actually to share with everybody some of these NEA Jazz Masters that we've recorded over the last several years. And this specific gentleman was Dr. David Baker. He was artistic director and conductor of the Smithsonian Jazz Masterworks Orchestra. His legacy in jazz is quite voluminous. I want to start off with his early days as a student, evolving into then a professional musician, where he was at the Lenox School of Music and met George Russell, who was teaching there at the time, and then became a band member of George Russell's sextet, which we can hear in this wonderful recording featuring one of David Baker's compositions called 121 Bank Street.
2: And so when we went to Lenox, we started the sextet in all earnestness. And George rehearsed us every day, and we were already playing every night, and he turned it into the George Russell Sextet. George then took us to New York. We opened at the Five Spot opposite a group that had Jim Hall, Billy Osborne on drums, Jimmy Giuffre on saxophone, and Bill Neidlinger on bass. And so we played any number of weeks opposite that group at the Five Spot. And on any given night, man, you'd look over there and there would be Miles and JJ and Coltrane and Sonny Rollins. They would come and hear us every night, and I can see this vision of Train always standing against the wall with one foot up against the wall, leaning against the wall, eating Sun-Kissed Raisins.

0: And we just finished listening to George Russell's Sextet at the Five Spot with David Baker's 121 Bank Street composition.
1: And he was playing trombone on that, which is something that you don't really think about David that much as a trombone player, because he really only played it early on in his career live, out live for the most part, right?
0: Absolutely. And then transitioned later on, of course, we know, to cello. David continued to have a very rich relationship with George Russell, and he can be heard on many recordings, but this next recording is really an iconic recording of George Russell's, which is titled George Russell's Sextet Stratus Funk.
2: So that first year was prophetic. It ended up for us with the George Russell Sextet, and we began recording almost immediately. We did jazz in the Space Age with the big group that he had. Then we did Stratus Funk. That was for Riverside, and we did for Decca, Jazz at the Five Spot, the Stratus Seekers. So there was a lot of activity. We went out and played in Kansas City at the Streets Hotel. We played at Birdland. We played at the Five Spot again. That band stayed pretty much intact with Kiger, David Young, myself on the front line, George Russell, Joe Hunt, and Chuck Israels playing bass.

0: And that was the title track, Stratus Funk, from the George Russell 1961 Riverside recording. Where are we headed next, Ken?
1: David and Quincy Jones had a very long and fruitful relationship that began early on during a time of break between his employment with George Russell.
2: Quincy called when they needed another trombone player. A tour was in the planning and George Russell's band was off. I think we had a month or 6 weeks that we were going to be off. And Quincy called and George recommended me and said, well, you know, David's a good reader and everything. So I joined Quincy's band with two rehearsals. Fact is, I joined the band so quickly they didn't have a chance to even have the uniform cut down. So I wore Butter Jackson's uniform and Butter was probably 50 pounds heavier than me. So I'm rolling up cuffs and things so I won't look like a bum. The trombone section was a very, very good section with Okie Pearson playing lead, Melba Liston, Curtis Fuller, and myself. And the saxophone section was Phil Woods, Gene Quill, Bud Johnson, Sahib Shahab, and Eric Dixon, who would also be on the Basie band a little later. And Freddie was in the trumpet section, along with Benny Bailey, and a guy they picked up over there, and a cat named Cohen, who played with the Basie band. But it was a really good band, and we toured and spent time in Switzerland and in a lot of countries because we were doing one-nighters. Quincy was a very good band leader. We were playing very, very good music. It was only some 20 years later that I happened to see that somebody had bootlegged a recording of the band when we were in Switzerland. When I had taken my whole band up to the brass conference, my college band, and they knew that I had played with Quincy across this particular time, and somebody saw an album, and he said, here's that album, because they knew the music that I played on the band at that time. And I said, well, great. And so I go over there, and the personnel is listed, and they listed all the personnel. And it got to the trombone section that said, Curtis Fuller, Okie Pearson, Melba Liston, plus one other trombone.

0: And you were listening to Moanin'. It's a great Wild World of Quincy Jones live.
1: Yeah, what a great band that was, and what fun it must have been on the road. And it's so nice to hear David's voice. I can't applaud the work that you're doing down at the Smithsonian enough to capture these oral histories with these masters, not only the National Endowment for the Arts masters, but all the masters that are captured on the website. And I encourage everyone to visit smithsonianjazz.org to see all of the oral histories that have been captured. It's just so great to hear their actual voices.
0: Thanks, Marty. We have great pride in this work that we've been doing in capturing these oral history interviews. This leads us into another facet of David's writing in his career as a musician and composer, his classical side, which a lot of people might not know of. He's composed hundreds and hundreds of compositions for small and large groups, and actually one of the last compositions I remember him writing was for Symphony in Cell Phone, which was very unique and well received. The selection we're going to listen to here actually comes from an earlier work that is from a recording called Through the Prism of the Black Experience, and it's a chamber music piece that was written for a string quartet, and it's titled Very Fast and Intense.
2: There are a couple of other piano trios that I wrote for the Western Arts Trio, which is called Contrast. There's a piece for jazz violin and string quartet. I don't remember what I call it. There's a number of string quartets, one called the Through the Prism of the Black Experience, which is on an album called Through the Prism of the Black Experience.

0: And that was a David Baker composition, of course, from 1997, from the Through the Prism of the Black Experience recording. That was very fast and intense, the name of the composition. And yes, it was, and it really shows David's huge palette that he painted with, from jazz to classical to many, many other things.
1: Jumping back, we go to the pre-George Lewis sextet with a John Lewis recording titled The Golden Striker, and this particular selection that we're going to be listening to is The Golden Striker, which included tubist Harvey Phillips, who ended up joining David at IU on faculty.
0: Yeah, it was many years later, and as we're looking at this now, the band is a cast of thousands, with George DeVivier on bass, and of course David's actually playing trombone again on this selection, and Gunther Schuller, who does some conducting on it, I see, is also one of the French horn players, so this should be a lot of fun.
2: Harvey Phillips, probably the most important tuba player in the evolution of that instrument. I met Harvey around 1958 or 59 when we did an album called The Golden Striker. John Lewis wrote the music. Gunther Schuller was a conductor. It had people who would become part of my life later on. Harvey Phillips, first time I met him, Joe Wilder. And of course, we used people from my small group, which had become the George Russell Sextet. And it was a wonderful group of musicians, and it was the same music that had comprised, first of all, The Golden Striker, which stood by itself, and also the music from Odds Against Tomorrow, which John Lewis had written.

0: In case you just joined us, you're listening to the MCG Jazz Spotlight Show. And today we're shining the spotlight on the great Dr. David Baker. And my guest is Ken Kimmery from the Smithsonian Jazz Program. And he's brought along with him the oral history done by the Smithsonian for Dr. Baker in his NEA Jazz Master's Award.
1: This next selection from the David Baker archive, even though he's not on this recording, is from Nathan Davis with local legends Nelson Harrison, Roger Humphreys, Virgil Walters, and many more. David's relationship with Nathan goes back to when Nathan was living in Paris, and an opportunity for him to come back stateside to teach led him to Pittsburgh and teaching at Pitt. And so this wonderful selection here that you can hear David talking about is that relationship that they had and how it continued to bud over the years in the education world.
0: And I remember that so many times at Nathan's jazz seminar at the University of Pittsburgh, which he did for decades and decades, every couple of years, David would be a guest on Nathan's jazz seminar.
2: I knew Nathan because of his recordings and the fact that he was a big person with Carmel Jones and people like that in Europe. It turns out later that I found out he was from Kansas City. Just by happenstance, I had done one of the black music conferences at the University of Pittsburgh. This must have been 1969. When I got ready to leave, the head of the school said to me, "You know, we're really thinking about starting a jazz program up here." He says, "I know you are pretty firmly entrenched where you are. If you think of anybody that we could use, it would sure be a help." When I got home, I had a letter from Nathan Davis in Paris saying he would like to come back to the United States and teach. I immediately called, maybe it was Donald Henderson, I don't remember who was the provost at the time. I immediately called him, I said, "Hey, I can't believe this, it must be destiny, because I come home after you asked me about that, and here is somebody, a graduate and undergraduate degree already." So he called Nathan, and probably 2 weeks later, Nathan was head of the department up there.

0: And that was the title track from a Nathan Davis recording from 1971, Makatuka.
1: And closing out this wonderful journey through David's life is two selections from a recording called Live at MCG, the Smithsonian Jazz Masterworks Orchestra. The first selection is Manteca, and the second one is Hoedown. Manteca is very special to David because of his relationship with Dizzy that goes back many years, as equally as Hoedown, where David saw both Oliver Nelson and Dizzy Gillespie as mentors.
2: I first met Dizzy when he gave me the scholarship to go to Lenox School of Jazz. And since that time, he's been the big source of encouragement. He would write me letters. I wrote him letters. He wrote a very strong letter, I'm told, in support of my becoming a distinguished professor here. And whenever Dizzy would come through, he would request that my band open for him. And I have a wall full of pictures of mementos and things from Dizzy. So Dizzy is a major influence, and I probably should have listed him as one of my major influences as a writer, too.
0: And now we'll hear Dr. Baker setting up Manteca from the live concert we did here at MCG Jazz in 2005 with the Smithsonian Jazz Masterworks Orchestra. And the band was here all week, and David's wife, Lida Baker, was taking notes and working on all the narrative that David was saying between tunes. And it was just wonderful to spend the week together and capture all this great music. And here's David setting up Dizzy Gillespie's Manteca.
3: Manteca is one of the signature pieces of the Dizzy Gillespie Big Band of the 1940s. It's a piece co-written by Dizzy Gillespie and the great Afro-Cuban drummer Chano Pozo. It's a piece which typifies and exemplifies that Latin American influence that would show up in other compositions that the band played, such as Algo Buena and Cubana B, Cubano Bop. Dizzy Gillespie once said that this was the definitive introduction of Chano Pozo and Afro-Cuban music to modern jazz performance. Ladies and gentlemen, Manteca.

Oliver Nelson is a man who had a many-faceted career, first as a jazz composer, arranger, then becoming well-known for his work in television and for his work in the movies. This composition is a delightful composition that he wrote, and he often used it to close concerts. It's a work that owes a demonstrable debt to Aaron Copland, and it's called Hoedown.

0: And in that segment, you heard Dizzy Gillespie's composition, Manteca, and the Oliver Nelson composition, Hoedown, from the Smithsonian Jazz Masterworks Orchestra DVD, actually, that was recorded here at MCG Jazz. Thank you, Ken, for joining us today and sharing these wonderful stories of our friend Dr. Baker. And I know you spent a lot of time with him over the years. Is there a story before we wrap up that really stands out in your mind?
1: There's so many stories of David that I can think of, but one that really continued to resonate through this entire time that I was able to spend with David was his dedication to education. Funny enough, it wasn't just young students who benefited from his teaching, but on occasion he would get some of those who were well seasoned in the world of jazz, and one particular gentleman was James Moody. And Moody would actually call him up from San Diego or wherever he was around the world. And David always unselfishly made himself available to everybody.
0: Yeah, he was a true educator through and through, and it was an honor to know him and be around him. Thank you so much for being here.
1: Well, thank you, Marty.
0: And thanks to my team here at MCG Jazz for getting these shows up to the airwaves every week. And, of course, the team over at WZUM for keeping jazz on the airwaves 24/7. Now, as you have a minute, please swing by mcgjazz.org to hear about all of our upcoming concerts and all of our recordings, including the one we just talked about with the Smithsonian Jazz Masterworks Orchestra. So until we're able to be together over the airwaves next week, stay safe and keep swinging.
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3: Jazz Central from WZUM.org. A very busy Saturday includes Tubby Daniels Band playing for a back-to-school blast-off at Hazelwood Green that starts at 2 o'clock. Also, DJ Selector will be there, too. Lynn Speakman's Quartet at 2 o'clock today at Golden Age Beer Company Homestead for a whole day of jazz going on in Homestead. Lynn on woodwinds, Thomas Went drums, Leon Boykins bass, Alex Weibel guitar. At 4:30 today, the Tony Campbell Jazz Surgery Saturday Afternoon Jazz Jam kicks off at Wallace's Whiskey Room at Hotel Indigo in East Liberty. It'll be Tony on sax, Javon Rushton drums, Victor Garzado piano, Dan Wasson bass, and instrumentalists and vocalists are welcome to sit in. Also at 4:30 today, the Boilermaker Jazz Band Summer Jazz Day at the Golden Age Beer Company Homestead. Zadio at the Uncork Jazz Club in Sharpsburg. Jessica Lee on vocals and Mark Strickland on guitar at the R Bar at the AC Hotel in South Point tonight. Kenny Stockard at Eddie V's. At 7 o'clock tonight, the David Throckmorton Band for the Summer Jazz Day at Golden Age Beer. Also, Andy and Jazz with Jazz De Barro at Cuon Alma downtown featuring Sue Terry on sax. The Roger Barber Band tonight plays Motown at Joey's The Edge and Export. Also, Don Alico's Jazz Quartet with vocalist Jesse Wills at the Venue of Emerging Arts in Johnstown. And saxophonist Rick DiMuzio at the Uncork Jazz Club for the late set with Tony Martucci on drums and Jeff Grubbs on bass. Sunday includes Rich Chabinsky at Shubru in Zelianopel, Thomas Went Quartet at Golden Age Beer, Kenny Powell and Vi Dorsey at the Reservoir of Jazz in Highland Park, Etta Cox at Cuon Alma, Alex Peck's Trio at Eddie V's, and Jazzmania Live at the Cascades at Stone Mance in South Park. 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

Hi, this is Mike Canton. It's The Soul Show again. We do modern album features mixed with the classics all the time, right? This time, let's do a trio of albums. Brooklyn Funk Essentials, Alison Russell of Canada, and The Nth Power from New Orleans. A trio of tracks, I guess, from a trio of great acts putting out solid music in the mid-20s. We'll start with Brooklyn Funk Essentials after this Booker T, some lesser-known Marvin, The Satisfaction, Rashid Ali, and Rhea Sun. Some comfort food and some discovery all blended together on The Soul Show.

TSS continues from the top. Booker T and the MGs started the show, Marvin Gaye, with I'm Gonna Give You Respect and The Satisfaction Existent. You're Always on My Mind from Rashid Ali and Rhea Sun with Return of the Mac. The last track, 77 Blackout from the album Bust the Bus Stop from Brooklyn Funk Essentials. This is one of the three albums that I'd like to feature today. A trio of songs from a trio of albums. How are you? I was at the park for a jazz series a little while back, and I ran into a longtime listener. He had moved to Boston but came home to visit family. He told me that he streams from his home station while he's up there. And we talked about the discovery aspect of the Soul Show, which always makes me feel good because it's what I want to do. It's one of the most frequent comments about the show, discovery. And today I'm focusing on three acts you probably should know about or know more about. BFE, that's Brooklyn Funk Essentials. The Nth Power out of the Big Easy, and Allison Russell out of Canada. Allison is next, and we'll talk about her at the back end of this coming set. I'm Mike.

The Soul Show. I'm Mike Canton. I ask you to consider supporting your public radio station. You can do that by finding the button on the website of your station, pressing it, and following the directions. It's easy, it's quick, you'll feel good. Thanks. Alison Russell with something from her album In the Land of Chaos from 26, entitled Black Lavender, our first installment from that album today. You could also get to know Alison with her ensemble, Our Native Daughters, that includes Rhiannon Giddens and other great ones. Get Paid from Cameo from the album Real Men Wear Black, and What Does It Take to Win Your Love? That was Junior Walker and the All-Stars. Chocolate Souffle from Shabazz Palaces. Then The Nth Power with Crave You from their album Never Alone. The three N's in the group make up The Nth Power: Nikki Glaspie, Nate Egger, Nick Casarino. Check out my interview with Nikki at soulshowmike.org. More Alison Russell coming up next. Listen out for more Brooklyn Funk Essentials, as well as we feature three songs from three modern albums today.

0: The Soul Show with a haunting rendition of Kendrick Lamar's How Much a Dollar Costs by R&R equals Now. Glasper, Scott, Hodge, and Martin are in that group. It's kind of a one-off project that they did. Brooklyn Funk Essentials before that with Bus the Bus Stop, a 26 album, and a track called Voodoo Gates. The Intruders with kind of a coming-of-age song, Cowboys to Girls, and Allison Russell at the top with a song called Really Real featuring Norah Jones from the album entitled In the Land of Chaos by Allison. Today it's a trio feature on The Soul Show, Allison's album The Nth Power and Brooklyn Funk Essentials, three songs from each of the three albums. I hope you're enjoying it. 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
0: Hour 2 of The Soul Show right here. A long time ago, I stumbled across a series of albums of, they were compilations from different regions. One was called Florida Funk. The other one that I remember is Texas Funk. I don't remember the third one, but I was able to pick up two of the three. Texas Funk, Black Gold from the Lone Star State. And you heard Super Funk right here from Vern Blair Debate. Who exactly? It's rare and it's worth listening to. It's discovery. Our feature today is a trio of albums. Three songs from each of them, 26 albums from Allison Russell, from Brooklyn Funk Essentials, and The Nth Power. More from The Nth Power on deck right now. The Soul Show.

Coming down from the top, the album Never Alone by the Nth Power with Dream Alive. Judy Clay gave you Sister Pitiful. Luther Vandross from his album Never Too Much with She's a Super Lady. By the way, Clive Davis, the Columbia and Epic and Arista executive, helped discover Luther. And you heard Marcus Miller on bass on that track, his signature sound. I thought I'd reinforce that sound by playing something from Marcus himself. Slipping in the Darkness, a cover of the War track on Marcus's own album, Renaissance. I discovered the Nth Power, one of the albums we're featuring today, through the owner of one of my favorite venues, the Rex Theater in Pittsburgh, the owner, Ben Penegar. I learned a lot about indie artists at indie venues like his, like the Rex. It made my exposure made me a better radio host. Now, the Rex, along with another excellent venue, the Pittsburgh Winery, that was headed by the great Tim Gaber. And I also think about James Street Cafe, all three coming and going during my tenure on this show. And I ask you to support your indie radio, but also to support your indie scene, both in terms of venues and in terms of artists. More Brooklyn Funk Essentials next on The

This is TSS. Now, at this point, the synthesizers had reached Gil Scott-Heron's music of the 80s. Angel Dust from his album Secrets. We also had Strike Up the Band by Nile Rodgers and the rest of Chic. Bobby Womack, a touching track of his. Harry Hippie. Nina Simone with Sea Lion Woman. And Brooklyn Funk Essentials doing Bust the Bus Stop, the title track from their 26th album, one of our features today. You might want to check out my podcast on YouTube or right at soulshowmike.org. It's called The Soul Pod. I have a lot of great cultural guests, and we drive around the city and across the bridges and across the rivers, over hill, over dale. I am starting to drop tiny clips at my Facebook and Instagram pages, so check those out as well. Everything's at Soul Show Mike. Allison Russell and the Nth Power with third installments of our three album feature coming up right now.

0: The Soul Show with some more of the three song snapshots on three albums today. Searchlight from Alison Russell from her album In the Land of Chaos. The Nth Power in there with Thirsty from their album Never Alone. Right between those two, Phil Kirkland gave you I Like the Way You Groove. 3 hours are available every week of The Soul Show at soulshowmike.org/archives in case you miss any small piece or don't hear the last hour or whatever. That's why it's there. Thank you, as always, for listening. The Soul Show is brought to you by PRX, the African American Public Radio Consortium, NPR Distribution, and the Public Radio Satellite System. 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
0: Hi, this is The Soul Show, Hour 3, Cosmic Slop, covered by the project Axiom Funk, headed by Bill Laswell. That's how we started Hour 3. That's how we're starting Hour 3. Well, let's continue right after this with some funkadelic in the same vein. Hit it and quit it. This is Mike with TSS.

0: Thank you very much. Thank you, man. I'd like to do a thing featuring Buddy and the lead vocals right here. A thing called
1: the quote unquote other take of Machine Gun from Jimi Hendrix. And as much as the original Band of Gypsies version is emblazoned in my brain, I really do love this version from the first of the two shows. It came out later on a new, much later release. What I like about it, it's a little bit more on the feedback edge. I like, even though it's shorter, the guitar solo comes in quite a bit sooner. It's different and it's just as superb. If I had learned the other version second, I'd probably be loving it just as much as a newer discovery. Kay Ovid gave you, from her album Lioness Dame Mas, and Funkadelic from the album Maggot Brain, Hit It and Quit It, Axiom Funk, courtesy of Bill Laswell with a cover of some P-Funk, Cosmic Slop. Band of Gypsies had Jimi Hendrix and Billy Cox and Buddy Miles, and that took my brain to Buddy solo work. So that'll be coming up soon. We'll start with some Etta James, Vivian Sessoms, and T.O.P. Then we'll have Buddy. TSS with M.

I loved how artists recognized and appreciated each other's work in and out of genre. The Allman Brothers, represented by Buddy Miles, Midnight Rider. Before that, from the album Sold Out, the title track by Tower of Power, Superwoman by Vivian Sessoms, her album Life, and Etta James with Tell Mama. Thanks as always for listening. The archives are at soulshowmike.org. We touched on Kendrick Lamar earlier. Let's do something from his 22 album, Mr. Morale. And we'll have some Ledisi doing something a little different for her, and Corinne Bailey Ray, Theon Cross, and even a little Stevie from his trailblazing album that's not super well known, Where I'm Coming From. I will see you soon.

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Transformation, then reciprocation, karma must return. Heal myself, secrets that I hide, buried in these words. Death threats, ego must die, but I let it purge. Pacify, broken pieces of me, it was all a blur. Mother cried, put their hands on her, it was family ties. I heard it all, I should've grabbed a gun, but I

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believed me when I said he didn't, frozen moments, still holding on it, hard to trust myself, I started rhyming, coping mechanisms to lift up myself, talked to my lawyer, told me not to be so hard on myself, he has an aura I hope to achieve, if I find some help, congratulations, made it to be famous, still I feel uneasy. 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Did he touch you? I said no again. 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Mother's brother said he got revenge for my mother's face. Black and blue, the image of my queen that I can't erase. Till this day, can't look her in the eyes. Pain is taking over. Blame myself. 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

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They handed me some smoke, but still I declined. I did it sober, sitting with myself. I went through all emotions, no dependence, except for one. Let me bring you closer, intoxicated. There's a lustful nature that I failed to mention. Insecurities that I project, sleeping with other women. Whitney's hurt, the pure soul I know. I found her in the kitchen, asking God, where did I lose myself? And can it be forgiven? Broke me down, she looked me in my eyes. Is there an addiction? I said no, but this time I lied. I knew that I can't fix it, pure soul. Even in her pain, know she cared for me. Gave me a number, said she recommended some therapy. I asked my mama why she didn't believe me. When I told her no, I never knew she was violated. In Chicago, I'm sympathetic. Told me that she feared it happened to me. For my protection, though it never happened, she wouldn't agree. Now I'm affected. 20 years later, trauma has resurfaced, amplified. As I write this song, I shiver cause I'm nervous. I was 5, questioning myself, long for many years. Nothing's wrong, just results on how them questions made me feel. I made it home, 7 years of tour, chasing manhood, but Whitney's gone. By the time you hear this song, she did all she could. All those women gave me superpowers, what I thought I lacked. I pray our children don't inherit me and feel inside track. A conversation not being addressed in black families. The devastation haunting generations and humanity. They raped our mothers, then they raped our sisters, then they made us watch, then made us rape each

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I'm proud of you. You broke a generational curse. Say thank you, Dad.

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Luke Selleck, bass, Andrew Renfro, guitar, and We've Only Just Begun. Their new release is called Aberdeen Blues. They both went to Juilliard and still make music together years later today. I'm Scott Hanley here with Jazz on our weekend, turning now to the Duke Ellington songbook as done by Ella Fitzgerald from a collection called Daydream. This is All Too Soon. The sounds of Duke from Ella Fitzgerald.

The closing this weekend of the original Pittsburgh Winery in the Strip has us pondering back to the days before COVID. Now, we started the Jazz Central calendar here on WZUM in the fall of 2017. As we found and added more venues and performances, the calendar built up quite a bit. By 2019, we had upwards of 60 events a week going on. Now in 2026, we're down to about 45 events a week, which is still quite a bit to enjoy. And we encourage you to check out the Jazz Central calendar to find the venues and performers we know you'll love. We talk about that and also share music of performers you'll be able to enjoy in the next few days and weeks on The Scene. Saturday at noon, Sunday at 5 on WZOM.

Hampton Hawes at the piano and the tune The Champ from a release that's actually a CD compiling sounds from about three different albums for the contemporary record label called On Contemporary. Hampton Hawes at the piano. Before that, Stan Getz did Of The I Sing from the musical Of The I Sing, which won a Pulitzer Prize in the early 1930s for George Gershwin and George Kaufman and Maury Ricekind. It was about a political party running a presidential campaign on the platform of love. I'm Scott Hanley here with Jazz on Our Weekend with sounds up next from Lester Young on tenor sax, Oscar Peterson piano, and the beautiful Hoagy Carmichael tune, Stardust. Lester and Oscar on Weekend Jazz.

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1: 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And you'll be helping us out with this great effort to bring jazz programming back to the region.

Saxophonist Corey Weeds from the release Live at Frankie's Jazz Club. Terrell Stafford trumpet, Harold Mayburn piano, and that was Tolipso from Corey Weeds. These are Sounds of Jazz on our weekend. The Very Tall Band up next from their release What Up. Oscar Peterson piano, Milt Jackson vibes, Ray Brown at the bass, and Soft Wind.

0: How about a nice hand for Oscar Peterson?
1: Hello, my name is Alan Harris, and I'm a jazz vocalist. Believe it or not, I grew up in Brooklyn, New York, but I left when I was 11 years old to my grandfather's farm in McDonald, Pennsylvania. I was 11 years old and finished school there. Then went to a place called California State College, where I met my wife, and that's where it began.
2: That's

0: I did a lot of shows. You know, I found that I had a talent for singing. I always played guitar. And I met a lot of wonderful mentors, starting with Roger Humphreys in Pittsburgh. And from there, it helped launch my career on what direction I wanted to do with my life. And it's been a wonderful journey since then. I thank Pittsburgh for that, because as you know, there were so many wonderful places that you can go to and jam and sit in. And some extremely talented musicians who were unsung heroes. And I became the benefactor of that. She's gone for good. Looking from afar, what's been happening in our city of Pittsburgh, it seems like it's full circle now. There's such a resurgence of it. I think Pittsburgh is going to be one of the foremost cities for art and culture in the next 5 years. They're still working out this money thing, you know. I haven't seen Jenny. 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
2: Welcome to Sounds of Jazz on the Weekend here on the Pittsburgh Jazz Channel, WZUM. Turning to the brand new release from pianist Joey Alexander called Celestial Keeper, here joined by Jaleel Shaw on sax. The tune is called Aversion. New music from Joey Alexander.

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Vocalist and songwriter Judith Owen. Her latest release is called Suit Yourself, with a lot of great New Orleans-based musicians on hand, including David Torkanowski at the piano on That's Why I Love My Baby. New music from Judith Owen. The release is called Suit Yourself. 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Turning next to trombonist Alton Senkelar. He's got a new one out called Natural Rhythm, with Alex Norris joining on trumpet, Cheryl Cassidy on alto sax, and Michael Dees, who himself is quite a trombonist, here on baritone sax. Also on hand, Art Hirahara at the piano, and the tune is One by One. Music of Wayne Shorter, here on WZUM.

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The Joe Sirian Motor City Jazz Octet from the new release called Secret Message and the tune Star Eyes. Before that, we heard Grammy winner Nicole Zoraitis. Her new release is The Devil I Knew. She had the keys and on vocals, but also featuring organ work by John Cowherd and on sax there, Donnie McCaslin, and her husband, Dan Pugach, at the drums. You're listening to Sounds of Jazz on the weekend here on WZUM, turning to more new music with the Helen Sung Big Band. Oracles is her latest release, with a lot of dedications to icons in jazz, like Clark Terry. This tune is called Positively CT. Pianist Helen Sung and the Helen Sung Big Band, the new release called Oracles.

George Hyde III Trio, the Howie Alexander Trio, and the Nosmo King Trio. 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

A new release called Home from the Reed Hoysen Project with a lot of folks with Pittsburgh connections. Reed Hoysen at the drums leading the date here. And from that we heard While We're Young. Also featuring Billy Test at the keys, Tony DePaulis on bass, and Keith Bishop on reeds. Also Hugo Cruz on drums and percussion. Reed Hoysen, the Reed Hoysen Project. I'm Scott Hanley here with Jazz on Our Weekend. That was recorded in Pittsburgh. The next one was not recorded in Pittsburgh, but an artist who is often here in Pittsburgh to record, Hendrik Merkens, has a new one out called Samba Tanto. And I believe this was not recorded in Pittsburgh, but mixed and mastered here. From this new release, Samba Tanto, here's the tune Herb's Samba, featuring Eustace Hare on trombone and Hendrik Merkens, not on harmonica, but here at the Vibes.

From a new release by Shuteen Erdenbitar, the pianist, and Niels Kugelman on bass, also on bass clarinet on this release, it's called Under the Same Stars, and from that we heard The Road Ahead. Shuteen Erdenbitar and Niels Kugelman. I'm Scott Hanley here with Jazz on the Weekend on WZUM. Turning next to Jerry Allen. Hear from a release that just came out, recorded in 2014 in France, and here featuring Kurt Rosenwinkel guitar, Jerry Allen at the piano, and A Flower Is a Lovesome Thing. Music of Billy Strayhorn here on WZUM.

the classic Blue Note collection of Stanley Turrentine, yours for a gift of $180 to WZUM, the Pittsburgh Jazz Channel. Tenor sax master Stanley Turrentine was a native of Pittsburgh's Hill District. His career spanned decades and took him around the world. In the 1950s, he went on the road with the bands of Lowell Fulson and Earl Bostick, plus gigs with Tad Dameron in Cleveland. After a pause for the Army, Stanley came back to Pittsburgh in 1959 and was quickly hired by Max Roach. Playing with Max Roach brought Stanley to the notice of Alfred Lion of Blue Note Records, and in 1960, an exclusive contract for the future tenor legend.

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AAMI offers instruction for all races, all ages, children through seniors. 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

A new release from South African pianist Ndudozo Makathini called The Myth We Choose, and from it, a track called Unimbetsa. Ndudozo Makathini, we had the chance to visit with him about 3 years ago when Kente Arts brought him to the North Side for a wonderful concert then. It's great to have his new release now. I'm Scott Hanley here on the Pittsburgh Jazz Channel, WZUM. Now we turn to a dedication to Ella Fitzgerald, a new release from vocalist April Varner, simply called Ella, and from it, here is Cheek to Cheek.

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Gingerbread Boy, the Jimmy Heath tune done there by pianist Emmett Cohen. The release is called Universal Truth, with a lot of great stars on it, including here Ron Carter bass, Jeremy Pelt trumpet, Joe Farnsworth at the drums, and Emmett Cohen at the piano. Cecile McLaurin-Salvant frequently performs with Emmett Cohen, especially online, but here we have a new release from her with a very lush arrangement, very large symphonic stuff on this new release in many cases. The new one is called With Every Breath I Take, and we heard from that Duke Ellington's Sophisticated Lady from Cecile McLaurin-Salvant. I'm Scott Hanley here on the Pittsburgh Jazz Channel, WZUM, turning next to the LaBeouf Brothers, which includes Remy LaBeouf on alto and tenor saxes and Pascal LaBeouf on piano, and hear from their new release called Off Center. This is the title track.

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1: 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A busy Saturday includes Tubby Daniels and his band for a back-to-school blast-off at the Hazelwood Green that starts at 2 o'clock. Also at 2, the Lynn Speakman Quartet at Golden Age Beer Company in Homestead. They've got a whole day of jazz events, including the Boilermaker Jazz Band at 4:30 and the David Throckmorton Band at 7. At 4:30 today, the Tony Campbell Jazz Surgery Saturday Afternoon Jazz Jam Session going on at Hotel Indigo in East Liberty. Zadio at the Uncork Jazz Club in Sharpsburg at 5. Jessica Lee and Mark Strickland at the R Bar at the AC Hotel on South Point. Kenny Stockard at Eddie V's. Andy and Jazz with Jazz DeBarro and Sue Terry at Quinalma at 7. The Roger Barber Band with Motown Music at Joey's The Edge in Export. Don Alico's Quartet with vocalist Jesse Wills at the venue of Merging Arts in Johnstown. And Rick DiMuzio at the Uncork Jazz Club for the late set. 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

Fun new release from Tumbao Bravo with Paul Vornhagen. Paul Vornhagen on sax and flutes here. Joy of the Mambo, the new release out of the Detroit scene. And there we heard Gaia No Cry. Tumbao Bravo with Paul Vornhagen. Scott Hanley here with Sounds of Jazz on our weekend. That was from Detroit. Up next from Kansas City, Chris Hazleton at the keys, at the organ in this case, along with Brett Jackson on sax and Peter Schlamm on vibraphone. And this is Summer in Central Park. You're on Weekend Jazz.

Hi, I'm saxophonist Tony Campbell, and there's only one place to listen to jazz on the radio in Pittsburgh, WZUM, where jazz is the standard.

At the trumpet, that is Flea, also known as the bassist for so many years for the Red Hot Chili Peppers. They're from his new release called Honora and the tune Thinkin' About You. I'm Scott Hanley here on WZUM. Another new release features some old sounds here. Duchess is the vocal trio of three marvelous women singers, Amy Cervini, Hilary Gardner, and Melissa Stiliano, here kind of hearkening back to some much earlier times musically from this new release, A Marvelous Party. And this is Lucky Day from the vocal group Duchess on WZUM.

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0: Bassist Tony Gray is frequently seen all around the Pittsburgh jazz scene. He also has a lot of recordings to his credit, including a brand new one featuring pianist Bob James. It's called Nostalgia, and from it here is Waltz for Benny. New music from Tony Gray on WZUM.